Life 100.7. Take a deep breath. You've made it to the evening and you've made it to the weekend. I'm Ben. Hope you've had a good one so far. If you need some encouragement, here's Colton Dixon. Woke up

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1: 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Good guy.

0: Crowder on Life 100.7. Hey, I'm Ben, and I want to ask, what do you know about the events happening right here in Omaha this summer? Yeah, well, I personally don't know a whole lot. Sometimes I'll have to look something up, but if you just want to know what's what in the first place, check out the community calendar at lifeomaha.com. Recently checked it out there, and what I saw on there was a couple of art shows coming up, a concert and picnic even, stuff I wouldn't have even found out about if I hadn't seen it on the calendar in the first place. And personally, I'm excited to go to a few of those. Hope you are as well. But again, if you want to check it out for yourself, community calendar at lifeomaha.com.
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All right, Chris Tomlin's back. Toby Mac is back. And Third Day is back for their 30th anniversary. 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

0: Life 100.7. That was Mercy Me with I Can Only Imagine. I'm Ben, and oh man, it is the weekend finally. Happy Friday. Hope you're having a good one so far. But, you know, because it's Friday, how about you and I look back on the week? What is the best thing that happened to you? Maybe you got some good news. Maybe your summer started. Congrats if that's you. For me, I got to chat with some friends over the phone that live in Michigan. Originally, you know, we were going to just play Mario Kart together online, but you know, we just got to catching up and time just kind of slipped away. And those are the best kinds of friendships, honestly. You know, you get together for one thing and end up just hanging out instead.
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All right, if this is a three-day weekend for you, congratulations. Hope you get to spend at least a little bit of that time slowing down. 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

0: slowing down can be a process, right? 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

0: 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And Ben, and in the world of streaming services, almost every show is like at your fingertips. How do you turn binge watching into quality time with someone that you love? See, my wife and I are currently obsessed with these game show kind of shows. You know, the ones where a group of people either work together or try to make alliances for a cash prize. It's really fun to watch together. And this may be controversial, but we pause the show every so often to kind of give our thoughts, like, ooh, that was a bad move by this person, or I think this person's going to make it to the end because blank. It's a lot of fun, especially getting to know the thoughts of the person you're watching with.
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2: 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I'm Ben, and I've kind of been checking out the community calendar over at lifeomaha.com just to kind of see all the fun events happening in the Omaha area. And one thing that I did see is this Cars and Cakes car show and pancake feed. 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

0: with us having so many choices in life, so many paths we can take, we do come to realize that our only hope is in Jesus. Hey, what's going on, fam? This is John Reddick, and I want to share with you the story behind my new song, The Way. In the chorus, we actually say, it's for the saint, it's for the sinner, it's for the world today. Jesus is our only hope. And so we just want to spread that in the church, in the street. We want to spread it everywhere that Jesus is the way, he's the truth, he's the life.
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0: Life 100.7. That was Torrin Wells. We'll Take It All Back. I'm Ben, and I don't know about you, but sometimes I feel closer to God when I'm creating something. You know, whether it be making something from scratch in the kitchen or as something as simple as drawing on a piece of paper. It always feels like I'm closer to God when I do that. And it kind of makes sense, you know, because, you know, God is our creator and you and I are made in his image. So we're going to inherit some of that creativity as a result, you know. I want to leave you tonight with a little bit of encouragement from Isaiah 64:8 that says, "Yet you, Lord, are our Father. We are the clay. You are the potter. We are all the work of your hand." See you next time.
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0: Slowing down can be a process, right? But it's so worth it. Hey, I'm Jeremy Tracy. I find in my own life, being intentional to slow down with God helps bring peace back into my life. That's why I want to invite you to hang out with me this Sunday morning for a time to slow down and connect with God.
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0: came from the realization, I think, that when someone says, how are you? 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
0: For me personally, when I wrote this, I was not fine. A lot of things were going down. I'd lost a couple people that were super close to me, and it was the middle of a tour, so I was physically exhausted, and I didn't want to keep feeling like that without being honest with the people around me. And so the chorus is a super vulnerable, but could you lift me up, right? To ask the people around you for that kind of help. I hope it does for the listener what it did for me, because that's why we did it.
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0: For as long as I can remember, I've struggled to fully understand the depths of God's grace and the reality that it truly is a free gift. Hey, this is Matthew West, and this is the story behind my song, Good. I get it all twisted, and I think if I do enough good stuff, then maybe, just maybe, I'll be good enough for grace. But this is what Paul said in Romans 11, verse 6. And since it is through God's kindness, then it is not by their good works, for in that case, God's grace would not be what it really is, free and undeserved. So I hope that when you listen to this song, you remember you're not loved because you're worthy. You're loved because He's good.
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0: Slowing down can be a process, right? But it's so worth it. Hey, I'm Jeremy Tracy. I find in my own life, being intentional to slow down with God helps bring peace back into my life. That's why I want to invite you to hang out with me this Sunday morning for a time to slow down and connect with God.
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0: love. I wrote this song during a time when I felt completely lost. This is Zach Williams, and this is the story behind my new song, Wait For Me. I've been walking through life trying to figure out everything on my own, carrying things I should have laid down years ago. And the more I tried, the harder the road got. One day I finally looked up and prayed, God, I need some direction. And what struck me was realizing He had never left. He was just there patiently waiting for me to turn around. Every detour, every stumble, every mile, every time I walked in the wrong direction, He kept guiding me back. The song is a reminder that even when we take the long way home, God still waits for us.
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3: The Bible says in 1 Thessalonians chapter 5, verse 18, "In everything give thanks, for this is God's will in Christ Jesus concerning you." 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I mean, what if life has kicked you in the teeth and the last thing you feel is thankful? Well, to stay thankful, remember these three things. 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Let me encourage you to be truly thankful. He is worthy of our praise, and in Him we find real hope.
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0: this is Katie Nicole, and this is the story behind my song, Have Your Way. 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But what I've started to realize is when I give things fully to God, they go better than anything that I could have ever imagined. So this is my prayer for you guys, and it's my prayer in this season of my life. Lord, have your way.
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0: Slowing down can be a process, right? But it's so worth it. Hey, I'm Jeremy Tracy. I find in my own life, being intentional to slow down with God helps bring peace back into my life. That's why I want to invite you to hang out with me this Sunday morning for a time to slow down and connect with God.
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0: came from the realization, I think, that when someone says, how are you? I just go, oh, I'm fine.
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0: For me personally, when I wrote this, I was not fine. A lot of things were going down. I'd lost a couple people that were super close to me, and it was the middle of a tour, so I was physically exhausted, and I didn't want to keep feeling like that without being honest with the people around me. And so the chorus is a super vulnerable, but could you lift me up, friend, to ask the people around you for that kind of help. I hope it does for the listener what it did for me, because that's why we did it.
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0: Slowing down can be a process, right? But it's so worth it. Hey, I'm Jeremy Tracy. I find in my own life, being intentional to slow down with God helps bring peace back into my life. That's why I want to invite you to hang out with me this Sunday morning for a time to slow down and connect with God.
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0: Slowing down can be a process, right? But it's so worth it. Hey, I'm Jeremy Tracy. I find in my own life, being intentional to slow down with God helps bring peace back into my life. That's why I want to invite you to hang out with me this Sunday morning for a time to slow down and connect with God.
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Happy Saturday morning. Nick with you on a Memorial Day weekend. Got any good plans? Anything you got going on with your family and friends? And maybe just some ways to just recognize and appreciate those who sacrificed so much for us here in our country.

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0: Brandon Lake, he's singing Count 'Em on Life 100.7. Nick with you this Saturday. Maybe you're looking, kids are out of school. Okay, what are we going to be doing to keep them entertained throughout the summertime? 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

0: Elevation Rhythm, that's their latest Washed here on Life 100.7. Nick, looking forward to the grilling out this Memorial Day weekend. Maybe this type of hot dog won't be added to your grilling, you know, the stuff you're going to be cooking up. Maybe you're going to be excited to learn that Spam has a hot dog out now. Yeah, apparently it's Spam, like, in a hot dog casing. They say it still has the same Spam flavoring and everything like that, but now you can grill it up in a hot dog form. And I know of Spam burgers, you know, I have friends who do that type of stuff and things, but I've never been a fan of Spam. So I guess there's a market for it. They do that. I know, don't they? There's a Spam plant in Fremont, right? Where they make Spam right there. Wonder if they're going to be making the Spam hot dogs there too.
1: It's uplifting.
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0: Slowing down can be a process, right? But it's so worth it. Hey, I'm Jeremy Tracy. I find in my own life, being intentional to slow down with God helps bring peace back into my life. That's why I want to invite you to hang out with me this Sunday morning for a time to slow down and connect with God.
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0: 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You're going to tell everybody about it and like plan months ahead to go. Life 100.7. That is a show coming up for me. Hey, it's Nick. And November 20th at the Pinnacle Bank Arena in Lincoln. Okay, listen to who's coming to town. Chris Tomlin, Toby Mac, and one of my favorite bands of all time, Third Day, all under one roof, worshiping, celebrating, having a great time. 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Invite your friends and family. Make it like a whole trip thing. Just everybody enjoying each other and getting to go to the show. And hopefully I'll get to see you there.
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1: 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Hey, what's going on, fam? This is John Reddick, and I want to share with you the story behind my new song, The Way. In the chorus, we actually say, it's for the saint, it's for the sinner, it's for the world today. Jesus is our only hope. And so we just want to spread that in the church, in the street. We want to spread it everywhere that Jesus is the way, he's the truth, he's the life.
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0: Josiah Queen, Can't Steal My Joy on Life 100.7. Hey, it's Nick with you, and maybe you feel like there's stuff trying to steal your joy right now, just eating away at you and hitting you. You're asking God, who am I even that this is happening to me? What's going on? In 1 Peter 2:9 in the Bible gives us some encouragement about who we are, who you are in God. It says, but you are a chosen people, a royal priesthood, a holy nation, God's special possession, that you may declare the praises of him who called you out of darkness into his wonderful light. What a great reminder that you're chosen, special by God. You are a royal priesthood. You are holy because of what God has done in your life, and you are his special possession. So you can praise him and let others know about the wonders of our God.
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0: this is Katie Nicole, and this is the story behind my song, Have Your Way. Sometimes in my life, I try to control things because I'm so afraid that things won't happen the way that I planned or how I expected. But what I've started to realize is when I give things fully to God, they go better than anything that I could have ever imagined. So this is my prayer for you guys, and it's my prayer in this season of my life. Lord, have your way.
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0: 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It's going to be an amazing show. I'm super, super excited. 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

0: Life 100.7. That was Blessing Offer with his latest Lift Me Up. I'm Nick, and school, I think school ended for a lot of kids last week, or maybe it's this next week. My kids are older, so they're all out of school, so I've lost track of all this ending time. But one thing we would always try to do with our kids as they were growing up was to give thank yous to the teachers at the end of the year for it, especially if they had to deal with my children, right? And I think that's a great opportunity, too, to let kids know, one, to be thankful for what they've been given in education with regards to it. Two, to be respectful of authority and stuff, even if you didn't always get along with them. We'd always say, like, we may not agree with stuff that's going on, but you have to respect the authority that's there with regards to it and show appreciation to the teachers who are dealing with your kiddos each and every day. So teachers, thank you for what you do. I know me as a parent with kids out of school now, I appreciate it greatly.
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0: Slowing down can be a process, right? But it's so worth it. Hey, I'm Jeremy Tracy. I find in my own life, being intentional to slow down with God helps bring peace back into my life. 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

0: You got some stuff going on maybe at your church, throughout your neighborhood that you'd love for other people to know about. 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It's the community calendar.
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0: You never expected to have this skill, but now you impress people. Life 100 Void 7. Hi, Nick, hanging out with you. And there are skills you have, I am sure. You didn't think anything of it, right? Whether it's the way that you bake that pie and everybody thinks it's wonderful, or just the fact that you can, from across the room, throw a plastic cup and land it in another one. We all have those talents. And somebody pointed one out to me I never really thought about: frisbee throwing. So when I, in college, my friends and I would play frisbee all the time. And I learned to kind of grab the frisbee, turn it, and throw it from my thumb. And I never thought anything about it. It was just a way that I quickly would grab it and throw the frisbee. But somebody pointed out to me, whoa, that is pretty cool that you can do that. It's like, well, you know, if nothing else works out, hey, I got this impressive thumb throw with the frisbee I can do.
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0: 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I'm Michelle. My kids are officially on summer break, although this weather has not been giving summer vibes. 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

0: That was Somebody Like Me by Caleb and John on Life 100.7. I'm Michelle, and I've been thinking lately about how the little, ordinary, everyday moments usually become the big memories for my kids and my family. And right now, there's a tool at lifeomaha.com to help you carve out some family time, and it's the community calendar. Now, you know, I've realized it's not necessarily the expensive vacations or the perfectly planned days, but the random summer nights, the community festivals, snow cones, music in the park, kids staying out too late, catching lightning bugs, or playing with friends. 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I think part of that joy is deciding to participate in life while it's happening. So if you're looking for fun things to do this summer, check out the community calendar at lifeomaha.com or right on the mobile app.
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I'm Michelle, and I know we're just entering into summer and you're not ready to think about November yet, but I want you to mark your calendars ahead of time. 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

0: That was Gonna Be All Right by Matt Maher on Life 100.7. I'm Michelle. I love the title of that song because I tend to be a worrier. In fact, sometimes I even get worried and almost talk myself out of things before I even get started because I'm like, well, what if it doesn't work out? I don't know if you can relate. Maybe it's applying for a job, signing up for a small group at church when you don't know anyone, or starting over after something hard. And I think sometimes we think courage looks like confidence, like having this whole plan mapped out, it's secure. But maybe courage and, I don't know, faith really are just taking that next step, even when you can't see the whole staircase yet. Not having it all figured out, not knowing exactly how it ends, just trusting God enough to move when he nudges and he calls us. So maybe you needed that encouragement today, like I do. Trying again, it's not embarrassing. Taking the next step is brave and faithful. Uplifting.
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0: Slowing down can be a process, right? But it's so worth it. Hey, I'm Jeremy Tracy. I find in my own life, being intentional to slow down with God helps bring peace back into my life. That's why I want to invite you to hang out with me this Sunday morning for a time to slow down and connect with God.
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0: That was the song "Oh Lord" by Lauren Daigle on Life 100.7. I'm Michelle, and my kids are already on summer break, although this weather hasn't quite had me feeling like it's summer yet, but that's okay. And I know we're just getting into this summer season, and you're probably not thinking about fall or what your fall plans are or November plans, but I want you to mark your calendar because November 20th at Pinnacle Bank Arena in Lincoln, you're not going to want to miss this. 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

Life 100.7. 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And I wonder where we would all be without the amazing teachers in our life. 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

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With all this rain we've been having, you know, it's going to help everything grow. So I wonder if maybe the hard seasons in our life help grow things in us too. Here's Brandon Lake. Yeah.

0: That was Hard Fought Hallelujah by Brandon Lake on Life 100.7. I'm Michelle, and maybe you're traveling this summer. Maybe you've got the spot that you and your family go every year. Maybe you're going by car on a nice road trip, taking a plane, a train, I don't know. But here's your reminder, pack the snacks, charge your phone, and honestly, lower your expectations. And I say that lovingly because I'm a type of person who sets certain expectations and then I get disappointed when inevitably things go differently because, you know, whatever mode of transportation, you can expect that there's probably going to end up being a delay, a reroute, meltdown, sometimes even adult meltdowns. And recently on a recent trip, our plans completely unraveled and I was spiraling. And all of a sudden my mom said, let's look for what is still good. And honestly, I had needed that reminder. We were safe. We were healthy. We were taken care of. And even when our plans fall apart, maybe sometimes it's God gently reminding us, you can let go. I'm the one in control. I've got this.
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I'm Michelle, and I just need to be reminded sometimes that God is always working. 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

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Something about Memorial Day weekend always has me feeling a little nostalgic and remembering those who gave it all for our freedom and remembering the one who controls it all. Here's Great Are You, Lord.

0: That was One Sonic Society on Life 100.7. I'm Michelle, and if you are a parent too, you know that question is coming, the one that we dread. So what are we doing today? Or the comment, I'm bored. Usually it's around like 8:14 a.m., approximately 6 minutes after breakfast. And yeah, I mean, I love a spontaneous day at home, but sometimes you need an idea. 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
1: 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But you are a chosen people, a royal priesthood, a holy nation, God's special possession, that you may declare the praises of him who called you out of darkness into his wonderful light.

0: That was Colton Dixon on Life 100.7. I'm Michelle, and maybe you're like me in regards to whatever season of life I'm in, I really feel it. And when life is hard or changing, for me, it feels all-consuming. Like I remember early motherhood, kind of in that postpartum era, feeling like this is forever. I'll never get out of this tunnel of darkness and struggle. And then it goes by in such a flash. And one thing that life and God keep reminding me is that circumstances are just that. Circumstances, a paragraph, maybe a chapter, but not the whole story of our life. So if you're in a hard season right now, or maybe a transitional season, and there's some grief sometimes with transitions, I'm that type. But don't give up. Stay faithful. Stay on the path. Because so often, that really hard season's they're followed by some really beautiful ones too.
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Life 100.7. I'm Michelle, and up next we have Montmartre with his song, The Lord's Prayer. Let this be a mantra for your Saturday and this big season of change as we head into a new season.

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1: 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But it's so worth it. Hey, I'm Jeremy Tracy. I find in my own life, being intentional to slow down with God helps bring peace back into my life. That's why I want to invite you to hang out with me this Sunday morning for a time to slow down and connect with God.
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I'm Michelle, and how cool is this? Weeks later, I'm still smiling that the American Idol's top three were outspoken Christians, and the winner sang a Christian song right after taking the title.

0: That was Amen by For King and Country and Life 100.7. I'm Michelle, and I think I'm about to save you some time. 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
4: The Bible says in 1 Thessalonians chapter 5, verse 18, "In everything give thanks, for this is God's will in Christ Jesus concerning you." 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He is worthy of our praise, and in Him we find real hope.
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1: 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And while some people love those track and field day and Olympic type events, for me, that much cardio, yeah, I better be worshiping through it. Here's Tasha Layton.

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1: 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Third Day, Chris Tomlin, Toby Mac. One Night, November 20th, all on one stage. 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

0: That was Still by Crowder on Life 100.7. I'm Michelle, and don't judge me here, but I'm thinking about summer camps for my kids. And if I'm honest, I definitely have one kid where I was thinking, yeah, you know, camp might be really good for both of us this summer. Like a little space for this kid, a little space for me. Everyone grows, everyone wins. And of course, that's the same kid who came to me and said, drumroll please, I've decided I don't want to go to camp. And I just laugh because isn't that parenting? The kid who stretches you the most is the one who wants to be closest. It's exhausting and kind of holy missionary work at the same time. And somehow God keeps meeting us right in the middle of the chaos. Here's to summer and summer parenting. We can do this.
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Hey, I'm Ben, and thanks so much for spending at least a little bit of your weekend with me. Don't worry, tomorrow's supposed to be better weather, at least fingers crossed. Either way, here's Leanna Crawford.

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Hey, if you've had a busy day today, don't worry, your weekend isn't even close to being over yet. In fact, your Saturday isn't even over yet. It's Matt Redmond.

0: Life 100.7. That was Matt Redman with 10,000 Reasons. I'm Ben, and I know that the summer can fill up fast. I mean, me personally, I've already got like 3 trips planned. Not really sure how I'm going to be able to make them all. We'll see. But, you know, even with all of the busyness of the summer, you probably still have plenty of days where you're like, man, I don't really know what me and the family are going to do today. Well, if that's the case, check out the Life 100.7 community calendar. There's all kinds of fun things like art shows, picnics, concerts for you and your family to do together. It's all kinds of fun. Again, check it out at lifeomaha.com, community calendar.
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Sure, you've got summer plans. What about your fall? See, Third Day, Chris Tomlin, and Toby Mac are coming to Lincoln November 20th. 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

0: Lauren Daigle on Life 100.7. Hey, I'm Ben, and okay, what is your harmless hot take? You know, something everybody loves, but you maybe don't. See, I've been got one that I've been stewing on, that silence isn't awkward. People just make it awkward. You know, when you meet someone new and you're instantly peer pressured into finding out all about their life, but sometimes you find someone that just isn't a really good question asker. Well, that's me. I'm good for the initial, who are you? Where do you work? What do you do for fun? But beyond that, I admit I kind of clam up sometimes, but that doesn't mean I'm a bad person, I hope. I mean, to me, a good time with friends can just be playing a board game, making a few jokes here and there, and just hanging out. I'll get to know you through those moments more than small talk, you know? Is that so wrong?
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0: Slowing down can be a process, right? But it's so worth it. Hey, I'm Jeremy Tracy. I find in my own life, being intentional to slow down with God helps bring peace back into my life. That's why I want to invite you to hang out with me this Sunday morning for a time to slow down and connect with God.
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0: Life 100.7. That was Sesh Leader with Won't Start Now. I'm Ben, and I've got another harmless hot take for you. Boneless wings are just chicken nuggets for adults. And don't tell me I'm wrong. You know, you go to B-dubs or anywhere else, really. And when you order your boneless wings, it's essentially just a chicken nugget, but with spicy sauce on it, or barbecue sauce, or whatever you like. Now, don't get me wrong. I don't really care. I love boneless wings. I'm just embracing the fact that as a grown man, I am ordering chicken nuggets with spicy sauce. And I don't think you and I should be ashamed of that.
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3: 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Third day. Chris Tomlin, Toby Mac, Friday, November 20th in Lincoln at Pinnacle Bank Arena. 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
1: 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All right, I saw this crazy controversial hot take online that cold showers are superior to hot showers. Now, I agree they're probably better for you and healthier or whatever, but I just can't do it. It's Matt Maher.

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0: Life 100.7. That was Chris Tomlin with How Good It Is. I'm Ben, and sadly, it's time for me to head out this evening. But I do want to leave you with one last bit of encouragement from 1 Peter 2:9 that says, "But you are a chosen people, a royal priesthood, a holy nation, God's special possession, that you may declare the praises of him who called you out of darkness into his wonderful light." See you next time.
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